black cigarette. Start this day like all the rest. First thing every morning that I do is start missing you.

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1: 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No, anybody can do that, man. You can do it.
0: You think so?
1: I know you can.
0: Come on. Why don't you make it the new edition of the
2: I think you can do it.
0: Yeah. Well, I'm going to try it. Listen to this right here.

I love you. How many different ways are there to say I love you? Ti voglio bene, te quiero, ich liebe dich, je t'adore. I love you. No need to say it any other way.

It's a lie, a fantasy we create about people and places as we like them to be. But you know what truth is? It's that little baby you're holding, and it's that man you fought with this morning, the same one you're going to make love with tonight.

0: Oh, Marie.
1: Oh, Marie.
0: Oh, Marie.
1: Oh, Marie.
0: In your arms, I'm longing to be.
1: Longing to be.
0: Baby.
1: Baby.
0: Tell me you love me.

0: Hello?
1: Lady, we've just kidnapped your husband. Have $800,000 ready by tomorrow night. And lady, no police, or you'll never see your husband alive again.
0: Hello?

Our friends have tried to turn my nights to day. Strange faces, a new place, can't keep the ghosts away. Now just beyond the darkest hour, and just behind the